with inspiration. I wanna be loved starting tonight, instead of merely holding conversation. 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

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Yeah, I wanna be loved. I wanna be thrilled starting tonight with every kind of wonderful sensation.

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When I finally got sober, felt 10 years older, but fuck it, it was something to do.

find the very mention of you. Like a kicker in a juniper too. Oh, the thrill of the thought that you might give a thought to my plea, cast a spell.

intoxicate my soul with your eyes. My papa said, though I'm certain that this heart of mine has no ghost of a chance in

me back. Oh, the sweethearts on parade. I'd love to join their fun, but they bar me, 'cause it takes more than one to join their army. How I pine just to fall in line with the sweethearts, sweethearts on parade.

I should stay away, but what can I do? I hear your name, and I'm aflame. Flame with such a burning desire that only your kiss can put out that fire.

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1: Seen a light divine. 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I've seen healing hands and walking on the water.

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0: Вы слушаете Радио Джаз Армения.
1: Thank you, ladies and gentlemen. Thank you so much. Welcome. Thank you to loyal fan. Welcome to our part of the show. We hope you like the songs we've chosen. Some old, some new. Some we know, some we don't. This is one of those from the good old Chick Webb, Benny Goodman days. Don't cry.

0: about me.
1: Now, Kevin, as usual, you are wrong.
0: Well, I probably am, because I'm sitting here with you instead of her.
1: Well, you know, she was talking to me.
0: Well, the only reason she was talking to you was because you was blocking the aisle.
1: Well, yeah, some of us plan our strategy a little different than others.
0: Well, but obviously she was working well because she went on around you, came back from the bathroom, and came right up to the edge of the bar where I was sitting.
1: Well, that's just simply a coincidence. You just happened to be close to the bathroom.
0: Oh.

слушаете Radio Jazz Armenia. Miles Davis walked off the stage soon as the solo was over. But yes, he did leave the stage clean out of sight now. Coltrane, he walked off the stage. That's what you folks all are saying. Oh yes, he did leave the stage, and that's a fact now. They felt they had to rehearse, although we know they are masters. They get a real mellow sound, and you will have to admit it. I guess they both left the stage soon as the solos were over. And if you can't figure out their

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And when they go to wherever he is playing, they seem to go to see whether he is gonna turn the business. Stop, pop, a soon bubble with them to weed eating deep up, soon be bubble with him. He never walks around the place of speech, so all of the folks he don't know I wouldn't either. And neither would you, friends.

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Here's another thing now about the clothes he wear. I'm sure his style is in the future. He's so cool, the fit of his clothes is perfect. Just like the way he plays, he's not afraid of being different. And he has one most pose in his modern jazz. He and Gillespie are kings. My singers group are breaking records. Yeah, because they sure do swing.

Xavier's walked off the stage. That's what the folks all are saying. Oh yes, he did leave the stage. Soon as the solo was over, Coltrane walked off the stage. That's what the people are saying. Oh yes, they both left the stage. Clean out of sight now. They said they had to rehearse. Although we know they are masters, they get a real mellow sound, and you will have to admit it. But yes, they both left the stage soon as the solos were over. If you can't figure out their